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0: Tickets of the season for the Reds. 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

0: 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It's 5:30. You did it. You made it to Friday. And it is the 15th of May, almost halfway through the month already. Good morning, LBF.
1: Flying by.
0: Sure
1: it's Christmas
0: is.
1: Before you know it. I say this every May.
0: I've got a trivia question for you, and I don't know the answer.
1: Okay.
0: I'll ask you in a second.
1: Okay, great.
0: Okay.
1: It's 50 degrees in Boston. In the news, Boston University police say they arrested a man for allegedly making threats. 29-year-old Maximilian Sajou harassed students and deans and made references to a mass shooting threat on social media. He allegedly posted photos of shell casings at dean's home and shooting range targets. Sajou was a law student at Boston University and had served on the school's law review. A boat crash at Logan Airport at a Logan Airport pier is leaving one woman dead and three others injured. Elizabeth Dankert, a 24-year-old woman from Andover, was pronounced dead early yesterday morning at Mass General. Dankert and two friends boarded a private boat operated by a 40-year-old man before it hit the pier and threw all four into the rocky shoreline. The other passengers were taken to Mass General with non-life-threatening injuries. Dankert played soccer at Union College in New York and graduated in 2024.
0: Terrible.
1: And yeah, it's a really terrible story. Reminds me of the Murdoch.
0: I was thinking the same thing, wondering how fast
1: yeah,
0: they were going.
1: Yeah, it reminds me of that situation. Down in South Carolina. And this is my favorite story.
0: Okay.
1: A pick six New Jersey lottery ticket worth $5.9 million was 8 days away from being worthless before a man says he found it crumpled up in one of his pants pockets. The man heard the lottery's announcement about the unclaimed ticket sold at the Exxon in Roseland where he buys lottery tickets. Guy told lottery officials he checked every corner in every room as well as every pocket on every pair of pants until his fingers felt a crumpled piece of paper in one.
0: Oh, my God.
1: $5.9 million.
0: I need to know more about this guy.
1: 8 days away. I'll see.
0: I just wonder, is he young? Is he retirement age? Like, you know, probably young guys don't buy lottery tickets so much.
1: Yeah, they do.
0: They do.
1: Because the young guy turns into an old guy before you know it.
0: Yeah.
1: And he's the guy buying lottery tickets. You don't just start, right?
0: Yeah, that is true. Kay. Good point.
1: You don't just start smoking when you're 50.
0: That would not be smart. No. Okay. All right. The Red Sox lost to the Phillies 3-1. Sox travel to Atlanta tonight to take on the Braves. First pitch at 7:15. Now, the Pats' schedule is officially out. It'll be a Super Bowl rematch to start the NFL season, like we predicted yesterday. Wednesday, September 9th, at Seattle. Oh, boy. Patriots also have 5 primetime games this season. This schedule looks tough. I can't wait to talk to Zoe. Aaron thinks there's 4 wins. I only see 8, and that's being optimistic. Not good. Mm-hmm. All right. Claudio, there's a bunch of basketball and hockey tonight, but basketball is being ridiculous. They're putting the games on Prime. Forget about it.
1: Okay,
0: right?
1: Yeah.
0: And the NHL, Canadiens beat the Sabres 6-3. Golden Knights advanced to the Western Conference Final. They beat the Ducks 5-1, game 6. And cloudy with showers today. High of only 55, but that's okay. Tomorrow, sunny 76, and Sunday, 84 in sunshine. All right, here's the question. At what day are we halfway through the year? Okay, think about that. At what day are we halfway through the year?
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0: 105.7 WROR, 80s, 90s, more variety, Bob and LBF. Good morning. Happy Friday. It's the 15th of May, and I just asked a little question. I didn't know the answer to it, and you guessed the closest. The question
1: I did. I went over those. Price is Right rules. I lost.
0: Yeah, you went over. When are we halfway through the year?
1: Yeah, my guess was July 3rd.
0: July 2nd.
1: Yeah.
0: How about you?
1: Well, Bob, sometimes I'll surprise you with my smartness.
0: No, that was good.
1: And okay. With
0: your smartness.
1: My ability to guess closest.
0: Love it. Thank you for the berries you gave me yesterday, guys. That was awesome.
1: Oh, you're welcome. Did you eat them all? You better.
0: They're in my car. I'm just kind of snacking as we go.
1: They're in your car?
0: Yeah. Because
1: did you refrigerate them?
2: He's got strawberries.
0: I left them in there last night. And
1: They're
0: covered. But it's, so I was popping berries on the way to work. Strawberries, raspberry. People do this.
1: I know.
0: Did you hear about that girl who keeps her mom freaked out because she keeps ranch dressing in her car?
1: Yeah, and she's very devil may care about the expiration date.
0: Yeah.

0: So mom said, oh, we're at a ranch. Bummer. And the girl said, no, I got some in my car.
1: Not me.
0: Had a packet and came keeping food in the car. So maybe I'm not that off, right?
1: No, guess not.
0: Do you keep anything in the car food-wise?
1: Meat sticks.
0: Meat, that's good. Okay.
1: I mean, they're like beef jerky, though, but I like to call them meat sticks. Meats,
0: yeah, yes. All right, we have someone calling this morning.
1: Oh, really?
0: How about you?
2: I don't have food per se, but I have like a lot of utensils, like knives, forks, spoons.
0: Okay.
2: I keep that in my car.
0: What's the thought there? The utensils. I'm not. Yeah, sure.
2: Well, I eat in my car a lot sometimes when I'm at work. If I, you know, go out to lunch or whatever, and I'll sit in my car. And if I don't have utensils, I have some in my glove box so I can always get to them.
0: I'm not judging on this, LBF. I think this is a man who's prepared for just about anything, right?
2: I'm eating my Dunkin' Donuts breakfast right now with my utensils that I saved.
0: That's what I'm talking about. What's for breakfast?
2: The loaded hash brown scramble. I actually make my own. I get the loaded hash browns.
0: Yeah.
2: It has bacon, cheese, the queso cheese, and the bacon and the hash browns. And I get two fried eggs on the side, and I chop it up, and I make scrambled eggs out of it.
0: In the car. And he pulls your utensils right out of the glove box. You are...
2: yep, I do.
0: I love this. This guy's great. I want to be with you at, you know, let's say if in the dark times. You know what I mean? He's a survivalist.
1: Yeah.
0: I like that.
2: I take a lot of the utensils from Market Basket.
0: Okay.
2: A lot
0: you of shouldn't the forks be telling. Let's not say that on the radio. But, you know, they don't want to hear that. Okay.
2: That's all right.
0: All right, Bill. Have a great breakfast. Thanks for listening.
2: You too. Thank
0: okay,
2: you.
0: Bye.
2: Bye.
0: Utensil man, love it.
1: Yeah. There you
0: go. I like his breakfast hack. Doesn't sound real healthy, but.
3: Just
0: that's fine.
1: Yeah.
0: I know. Just going. Yeah, just going. All right. It's 5:45. Tickets to great shows coming up. 8 o'clock. Your first shot to see the Dave Matthews Band. I'll give you the code word for that. 9 o'clock hour. We're also going to give you a chance to win tickets to the Black Crowes. So stick around.
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0: 105.7 WROR, 80s, 90s, more variety, Bob and LBF in the morning. Happy Friday, everybody. It is 5:57. It's May 15th, heading into a gorgeous weekend. That's all I'm going to say. So we'll get past today. All right?
1: Yeah.
0: LBF, what's going on this morning?
1: It's 50 degrees in Boston. This is brought to you by Town Fair Tire. A boat crash at Logan Airport Pier is leaving one woman dead and three others injured. Elizabeth Dankert, a 24-year-old from Andover, was pronounced dead early yesterday morning at Mass General. Dankert and her two friends boarded a private boat operated by a 40-year-old man before it hit the pier and threw all four into the rocky shoreline. The other passengers were taken to Mass General with non-life-threatening injuries. Dankert played soccer at Union College in New York and graduated in 2024. Senators will go without pay if there's a future government shutdown. That's after the body unanimously approved a resolution that withholds their pay while a government shutdown is underway. It will take effect after the midterms. A regular senator makes $174,000 a year, while a leader of either party can earn over $193,000.
0: I mean, I like it, but they're all millionaires anyway, so I mean, it's not like...
1: Not all of them. Well, they certainly get that way.
0: Yeah.
1: Very strange.
0: Right.
1: And the Library of Congress is inducting new music to be added to the National Recording Registry for Preservation. Taylor Swift's 1989 album is among the 2026 class, with songs like Style and Shake It Off. Beyonce's song Single Ladies, Put a Ring on It, is also being inducted. Also Chaka Khan's recording of I Feel For You. Reba McEntire, Weezer, and Ray Charles are also among the 25 selected for preservation.
0: That's pretty cool. You see, Taylor Swift has told her friends and family to keep summer very flexible for the wedding. So, I mean, that's asking a lot, right?
1: If you're Taylor Swift, you can ask for the world.
0: I guess you can. Keep your summer flexed because...
1: Like, can you imagine being like her cousin and be like, oh my God, Taylor's such a loser. I mean, right? Like my whole summer? I mean, what?
0: Taylor. Yep, don't do anything until I tell you when the wedding is.
1: Yeah.
0: Checking sports. Sox lost to the Phillies 3-1. They'll travel to Atlanta tonight, take on the Braves. First pitch 7:15. Bless you. The Patriots' 2026 schedule is officially out. It'll be a Super Bowl rematch to start the NFL season Wednesday, September 9th. Yeah, you just sneezed on the radio.
1: Yeah, I know, but you also said bless you because you never do.
0: Well, because I want everyone to know you sneezed.
1: Mm-hmm.
0: They heard some weird sound in the background. Yeah, the first game is going to be Wednesday night, September 9th at Seattle. Patriots also have 5 primetime games this season. There you go. Checking weather, cloudy today. Look for a misty day, kind of. Rain a little bit here and there. A chance of rain about 40%. A high of only 55. But wait, Saturday, sunny 76. Sunday, sunny 84.
1: Everybody's going to be at Polillo's buying...
0: Ice creams?
1: No.
0: Air conditioners? Plants? Is that, I don't know what Polillo's is.
1: It's Polillo's in Stoughton. That's where I go to get my plants.
0: Okay.
1: Hit it early because it's going to be crazy on Saturday.
0: Exactly. How are the roads, LBF?
1: Just a earlier broken down vehicles in Raynham. They've been cleared 495 northbound at 24, but causing some delays. 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

0: 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It's Bob and LBF, Bruce Springsteen. Hey, he's coming to the Garden May 24th, just a couple of weeks. 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So go for it. You got till this weekend to register to win those. But coming up next, if you think you're smart enough to survive in today's challenging world, stay tuned because LBF, we're going to put you to the test.
1: Me?
0: Can you survive in the world? Do you have the sense? We'll find out next.

0: 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It's 6:18. Summer's coming, believe it or not. And you're going to be traveling, so I want to check your street smarts.
1: Okay.
0: And LBF, I'll run these by you and see what you would do. Now, an expert has come out with, just having general street smarts for travel or anything else.
1: Okay.
0: All right. So, LBF, when you travel, if someone gets too close, they might be a pickpocket. So what are you going to do?
1: What am I going to do?
0: What are you going to do if someone you suspect
1: is a pickpocket? I'd break out into song and sing, "You've got a pick a pocket or two" from Oliver, which is really good. You've got a pick a pocket or two. And then I would move away.
0: Stop right there.
1: Yeah.
0: You're 100% right.
1: No.
0: Talk loudly. Yes, and say something like, "Excuse me, can I have some space?" in a very loud voice.
1: Oh.
0: So I think that you got that down. Okay.
1: Well, right. I'm so excited that my love of musical theater is going to save me from a theft.
0: Yeah, just start doing
1: it. Just start singing.
0: All right, if an armed robber confronts you and says, "Give me your wallet or your pocketbook," what do you do?
1: I give him my wallet and I say, "Good luck to you, because there's no cash in there."
0: Okay, you got it right.
1: I did?
0: Yes, that's exactly. Give them what they want. Now,
1: give them what they
0: want. What if someone is trying to abduct you and says, "Get in the white van"? What are you going to do then?
1: Well, you know what I would do?
0: What do you do?
1: I'd go no bones.
0: No bones.
1: Yeah, because listen, if you try to lift me, you're going to throw your back.
0: So you're just going to lay down.
1: You know, like a toddler just goes no bones on you and you're like,
0: slink.
1: Yeah, I'd just be no bones. Honestly, I'm not getting away if I run. Have you seen me run?
0: I have not, but
1: slow motion.
0: You're very
1: close.
0: It's like
1: the miracle of Kathy Miller.
0: you're very close. Very close to doing the right thing.
1: Okay.
0: Fight back in any way you can. If that's how you want to fight back, that's fine. Because if they get you in the van, it's 9 out of 10 times over. So fight it off. Okay.
1: For them, because I'm going to be like annoying in that backseat.
2: Singing all of them back there.
1: He's singing, "I gotta pick a pocket."
0: Okay.
2: Stay out of here.
0: Okay. After you pull into your garage, what should you do as soon as you pull your car into the garage? Okay.
1: Shut off the car.
0: Nope.
1: No.
0: Check the garage fridge
1: and see if there's any wine to bring in the house.
0: Nope.
1: That's usually what I do.
0: Okay, shut off the car. Then what do you do?
1: I get out of the car.
0: You get out of the car. What do you do?
1: I get out of the garage.
0: You get out of the garage.
1: And I walk outside.
0: Okay. You have to immediately close the garage door because someone waiting outside can very easily, get in or trigger it even when it's coming down.
1: Well, guess what? I have a detached garage, so I'm not worried. They can stay in that cesspool as long as they want.
0: But they can get you is the point, or they can get in your house.
1: They can't get in my house.
0: But in your case, you don't. But for most people, shut off your car, shut the garage door while you're inside.
1: While you're in the car.
0: So it closes. And
1: then you're all set.
0: Yeah, because they could stick their foot in the sensor.
1: But what if they jump in the back seat, like in the guy in Halloween?
0: Honk your horn loudly.
1: Maybe I'll just start singing from Oliver again. It's all coming back to Fagin. And you got to pick a pocket or two.
0: That would get me out of the car. Yes, indeed. All right. Not bad. Okay, here's Creed, WROR.

0: 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More variety. Bob and LB up in the morning. It's 6:25. Coming up in about 10 minutes, we have a DM disaster. Colin DM'd us on Bob and LBF Instagram page. He's dealing with his friend, even at 20 years after the disaster. It keeps giving. So I need to know what happened 20 years ago that he's DMing us, okay? Whoa. It's a disaster. It's brought to you by Mothers Against Drunk Driving. 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Yuck, showers in 55 today, but sunny 76 tomorrow, and sunny in 84 Sunday. It starts a heat wave. All right, LBF, how are the roads?
1: Really, nothing major going on this Friday morning. Just stop-and-go traffic in and out of the city on the expressway northbound and southbound. And that's it. 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

0: Confident, that doesn't really describe this dude. He was overconfident.
1: Okay. He's one of those guys.
0: All right. Expert in the room. So he's walking around campus with a notebook all week. He's writing in it. Like, he's doing some HBO special. Like, that's laser focused. This is all he's doing. Okay, so flash forward. It's the night before the show. He makes me read his jokes, you know, in front of our friends in the dorm room. He wanted to test it out. But he didn't want to do it, so he has me do it.
1: Okay.
0: So he hands me this paper. I'm looking through it, and I'm like, am I having a stroke? This none of it made sense.
2: Oh, boy.
0: Like, it was so awkward. So, one of the jokes was like 6 minutes long about Abraham Lincoln owning a jet. I still don't get it.
1: Abraham Lincoln owning a jet.
0: I'm not even going to go into it. I don't understand. There's another one. He went on about this pirate therapist and something about cholesterol. I don't know. Literally nobody knew what the hell it was.
2: Yeah, that is crazy. All right.
0: Not funny, though, above and beyond. So Kevin, his response was that we're just too stupid to understand it. You know, he had what he called layered humor, and it just apparently was above us. It's the night of it. You know, we show up. There is a packed room. This room is crowded. It's freaking rowdy. Kevin walks on stage, and he starts with, so what's the deal with grandparents and Bluetooth? And just like, let's sit with that. Like, that was the opening.
1: And that was it.
0: So, of course, it's just silence, like dead silence. And you could hear the soda machine humming in the back of the room.
1: That's not laughter. Oh, boy.
0: So he starts digging deeper, and he starts bombing harder. Like, it is so awkward. There's one girl just starts coughing just to, like, break the silence because it was so uncomfortable.
1: Right. Yeah. That's nice.
0: So he just storms off stage. He spends the rest of the night sitting alone in the back, like, eating some stale nachos. He's just glaring at everybody. Like, so I'm trying to be a good friend. I go over to him. I'm like, dude, yeah, that was a tough crowd. And he goes, get out of my face, man. You didn't even laugh once. Like, he snaps at me, and I'm just trying to be nice.
1: Right.
3: Oh, my God.
0: I mean, honestly, though, to be fair, I didn't laugh because it was...
1: You got more laughs out of this than he did, I'm sure. Wow.
0: Oh, we are laughing now. Yeah, like, literally to this day, if anybody tells a bad joke, like, in our group chat, somebody types in, what's the deal with grandparents and Bluetooth?
1: That's funny. That's funny.
0: You still get so mad. Yeah, we just die laughing every time. Like, we will never let this die just because of how much it affects him.
1: So, you know, Colin, in your friend Kevin's, you know, regard, we're going to ask the question, like, what happened so long ago that you still can't forget it? Okay, something maybe triggers, or maybe you have a story like this. 888-410-1057. It happened long ago, but you'll never forget it.
3: Right.
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0: 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It's Bob and LBF with some Tears for Fears. Everybody wants to rule the world. Colin DM'd us because it's been 20 years since his school buddy tried to do a stand-up routine in college. And you just don't do stand-up unless you've worked the material out.
1: And even when you have, sometimes you don't.
0: It was a bust out. And his friends will never forget it. They won't let him forget it. That's just the way it goes. So we're looking for, something happened long ago, but you can never get over. I think Patty's on the phone. Good morning, Patty. What happened?
2: My grandparents owned a cottage down the Cape, and my sister and I always used to race. And she'd be like, I'll beat you, Nanny and Poppers. And I'll be like, okay. And I said, this time I'm definitely going to do it. Well, I got my head down, and I'm running as fast as I can, and for some reason, there was a big piece of plexiglass in the middle of the beach. I'm not kidding you. It was standing up plexiglass. Uh-huh. I slammed right into it, fell down, hurt myself. And every day for the last 50 years, I'm one of six. Everybody will send it. We have a group chat, and they'll be like, oh, I was at the beach today. Patty, do you remember when plexiglass? Jeez. Or
0: Patty.
2: Every time they go by a window, that's plexiglass. Hey, Patty, do you remember? Yeah. It's like, yes, I remember.
0: That's
2: you guys
0: funny.
2: Never let me forget in 50 years.
0: I'm just perplexed by the plexiglass. What the heck?
2: I don't understand it, but they even have pictures of this big piece of plexiglass.
0: That's funny.
2: And then they have like a little arrow that says, Daddy, remember?
0: Okay, of course they do.
2: Daddy's plexiglass.
0: Patty, thanks for calling. Good stuff. Take care.
2: You guys are the greatest.
0: Thank you. Yes,
2: bye-bye.
0: That's funny. Wow. That's a long time, and they will never let her forget.
1: Right.
0: Right to the bitter end. Here's

0: 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More variety of Bob and LBF in the morning. The police at 658. Hey, coming up an hour from right now, the first code word you need to enter at WROR.com to get tickets to Dave Matthews Band, Xfinity Center, June 12th. Stick around. That's an hour from right now. What else is going on, LBF?
1: It's 50 degrees in Boston. A boat crash at Logan Airport Pier is leaving one woman dead and three others injured. Elizabeth Dankert, a 24-year-old woman from Andover, was pronounced dead early yesterday morning at Mass General. Dankert and two friends boarded a private boat operated by a 40-year-old man before it hit the pier and threw all four into the rocky shoreline. The other passengers were taken to Mass General with non-life-threatening injuries. Dankert played soccer at Union College in New York and graduated in 2024. Senators will go without pay if there's a future government shutdown. This is after the body unanimously approved a resolution that withholds their pay while government shutdown is underway. It will take effect after the midterms. A regular senator makes $174,000 a year, while a leader of either party can earn more than $193,000. And a pick six New Jersey lottery ticket worth $5.9 million was 8 days away from being worthless before a man said he found it crumpled up in one of his pants pockets. The man heard about the announcement that the unclaimed ticket sold at the Exxon in Roseland, New Jersey, where he buys lottery tickets. He told lottery officials he checked every corner in every room as well as every pocket on every pair of pants until his fingers felt a crumpled piece of paper.
0: That's an amazing story.
1: And now he's a millionaire.
0: $5 million. I mean, could you imagine if he found that after it was too late? You'd never get over that.
1: That's like you'd rather never find it. It's just like gone.
0: The worst thing would be
1: finding it, right? Like the day of.
0: Oh, so that's
1: later, I mean.
0: Good story.
1: Oh.
0: Sox lost to the Phillies. Not a good story. 3-1. They'll travel to Atlanta tonight. Take on the Braves. First pitch, 7:15. They are last place in the American League East. 10 games out of first. It's early. So the Pats schedule is officially out. It'll be a Super Bowl rematch to start the NFL season Wednesday, September 9th at Seattle. Pats will also have 5 primetime games this season. NHL playoffs, Canadians beat the Sabres 6-3. Golden Knights advance to the Western Conference Finals after they beat the Ducks 5-1. NBA basketball tonight on Prime. Cavaliers host the Pistons and the Timberwolves host the Spurs. So there you go. Cloudy. With showers later today. Looks pretty good right now, though. And high 55 today. Chance of rain about 40%. Looks really good tomorrow. Sunny, 76. And Sunday, sunny, 84. Check a traffic, LBF.
1: Just heavy delays at the tunnel entrance in East Boston, Route 1A southbound between East Boston and the Sumner Tunnel. 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

0: 105.7 WROR, 80s, 90s, and more variety of Bob and LBF. Happy Friday. It's going to be 55 today, but this weekend things are heating up. Next week we're going to hit maybe 90 on Tuesday. Nice. That's crazy. So with summer just around the corner, guys, we're being warned to throw out every pair of these that you own, because apparently the ladies don't want to see your blank.
1: Oh boy.
0: What could that be? We'll fill it in next.

0: 1057 WROR, 80s, 90s, more variety of Bob and LBF in the morning. And summer is coming next week. We're going to get like smacked in the face by summer.
1: Yeah, we are.
0: Like 90 on Tuesday. And this woman has gone viral crying, literally crying, how much she hates men who wear this. And this is the sound that apparently triggers this lady. Those are flip-flops. And apparently, women don't like flip-flops on guys.
1: I don't think a lot of people like flip-flops in general.
0: That's the sound of summer, you say, right?
1: It's the sound. It sounds like copulating.
0: Yeah. Flip. No, this girl.
1: Really, right? Like, it's just like, oh, God, it's a weird thing.
0: Well, this girl went on, she's gone viral because I guess she's not alone. Women hate it when men wear flip-flops. Would you like to know why?
1: Why?
0: Number one.
1: I mean, I am a woman, I guess.
0: She said, look, she's serious. So number one is the toe hair. I cannot, she says. She doesn't like toe hair.
1: Well, then date a woman.
0: Well, that's it. Jeez. The worst is the jeans flip-flop combo.
1: I don't mind that so much because I'm picturing like I'm picturing surfer dude, blonde hair, and like I'm not picturing like some troll. I'm picturing like
0: Bradley Cooper, you know,
1: Some blonde guy who's like, hey, what's up? And he's flip flopping his way to getting stoned. And I'm like, hey, what's up?
0: He looks fun.
2: Sup, bro?
1: Yeah, exactly.
0: Sandals are fine, but flip flops are over the line. What is the difference between sandals and flip-flops?
1: Sandals are like slip-ons, like, you know, or whatever. But flip-flops flip and flop. And there's the toe thing between the thing between your toe. Here's the thing, okay? And, like, I'm not... it's the person wearing... It's not the flip-flop. It's the person wearing the flip-flop. Because let me tell you, if you've got a guy with good toes and he gets pedicures or takes care of himself and he's, you know, in good shape and he's tan and he looks like he can handle a surfboard and you.
0: Yeah.
1: Those flip-flops, you're like fine.
0: I'm really glad you're saying this.
1: If you're I'm thinking of like a New York City bathhouse and the guy named
0: Lance.
1: Sheldon is
0: Sheldon.
1: Wearing, and he's probably 75 and wearing flip flops.
0: Right,
1: and he's maybe has a cigar and high cholesterol and a belly that won't quit. That's where you're like, no, thank you.
0: Okay,
1: it's just, you know.
0: Well, I'm glad you're saying this because for my birthday last night, Carolyn got me a pair of flip flops for summer. And they're like, they're kind of blue.
1: So which person are you in my scenario?
0: I'm not Sheldon.
1: But are you the guy who can handle a surfboard?
0: I'm an in-between guy.
1: I'm that guy. I'm not sure.
0: Where I fall in the blonde surfer dude and Sheldon in the sauna?
1: Yeah.
0: Oh, wow.
1: I mean, all I'm saying is this. You decide.
0: I'm not happy with that.
1: You decide if you are skewing more towards Sheldon.
0: I am not Sheldon.
1: And not you know, let's call him.
0: Go ahead.
1: Biff, okay? So if
0: Jake.
1: You're. Brent. Jake. Perfect. Yeah. If you're more Sheldon than Jake, flip flops at home.
0: There is an in between. And that's the world I live in.
1: But you are. But there's in between.
0: Yeah.
1: All right. There's the 50% mark.
0: Right.
1: You have to decide which way you're leaning.
0: I'm definitely leaning surfer dude. Okay, fine. I'm not Sheldon.
1: I'm not saying you're Sheldon. Am I saying you're Sheldon? No.
0: No.
1: I'm just saying if you are leaning, if you were to round up.
0: Okay.
1: All right, or round down.
0: Would you like to round up today? I would not. Yeah, Aaron?
2: You don't have any puka shells, do you?
0: I don't have puka. Oh, wait a minute. That's Jake, right?
1: Yeah. You have a couple of questions.
0: Puka shells.
1: But do you have a bathrobe?
0: I Well, yeah.
1: And do you have a cigar?
0: Occasionally.
1: And do you like saunas?
0: I do. Oh, oh my God.
1: Jake.
0: Wow. So, yes, I am leaning towards Sheldon more than I'm comfortable with.
1: I'm just saying, proceed with
0: That's
1: caution.
0: Fine. I don't know why she bought me those things. Nice orthopedics would be good. Anyway, all right, here are the Red Hot Chili Peppers, guys. Just beware. Here's Under the Bridge, where I want to be right now. 105.7 WROR.
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0: 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Wow, guys want to chime in on this Instagram viral video of a girl is crying because summer's coming and she's asked to, you know, bear witness to men's bare feet and flip-flops. Not having it, you know? She doesn't like it. Some of us can pull it off. Some of us can't. Like you said, right?
1: You're either a Sheldon or a Jake.
0: Okay.
1: Sheldon is the 75-year-old guy with a belly in a robe and at a Schwitz bath.
0: Right.
1: With all his friends smoking a cigar. Mm. Jake is going to go surfing tomorrow and he's tan and may or may not have a job.
0: Gotcha. Okay. Yeah. All right. So good morning, Jason.
2: Happy birthday, Sheldon.
0: I'm not Sheldon.
2: Oh, my God. I'm hammering down 95. I'm peeing my pants.
0: Oh, God. Great.
2: Happy birthday, dude.
0: Thank you, Jason. Appreciate you. Okay, take care.
1: Oh, my God. Bye, Jason.
0: ROR, good morning.
3: Hey, morning. So, Carolyn is brilliant.
0: How's that?
3: She is guaranteeing that no other woman will ever look at you again.
0: I'll say it once, I'll say it again. I'm not Sheldon in this scenario.
1: Oh my God.
0: I'm kind of Jake-ish.
1: My name is not Sheldon.
0: I'm Jake-ish. Okay. Thanks, okay. Robert. See ya.
3: Have a good one.
1: Bye.
0: I say there's something in between Surfer Boy and Sheldon.
1: I just want to clarify that Carolyn is brilliant because apparently for your birthday she bought you flip-flops.
0: She did. They're nice. Now, Salt Life.
1: And now you have to decide.
0: If you're going to wear them in public or not.
1: Are you going to wear them in public?
0: Sure. Summer's coming.
1: Ooh, I don't know, Bob.
0: I don't have, my toes have some hair, but I don't think it's over.
1: It's not that.
4: Shave your toes.
1: It's not all that. I don't know.
4: Rocket, shave your toes. Kill it this summer.
0: I'm going to wax my
4: toes.
0: I'll go one step further.
4: Full body wax.
0: I'm going Jake this summer. All right.
4: Speedo, flip-flops.
0: All right, we're going to stop at Fleeto. Speedo.
1: We all think we're Jake until we find ourselves in a sauna with five other men smoking a cigar.
0: You know, that sounds more fun to me the more I think about it. All right, we got a DM disaster. Leanne's on the phone. Leanne's childhood fear came rushing back. After she had to do this, now she's got a disaster. Childhood fears, what could they be? We all have them. We'll talk to her in 10 minutes. 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
1: I'm Boston. Broken down vehicle has been cleared. Expressway northbound before the O'Neill Tunnel, and then a movement and earlier crash cleared. 95 southbound at 93. 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

0: 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It's Bob and LBF in the morning. We got a DM disaster from Leanne. She's on the phone. Good morning, Leanne.
1: Good morning. Love your show.
0: Thanks. Thank you. I love your disaster. I'm going to be honest with you. We've all been there. All right, let's jump in, Leanne, your DM disaster.
1: I swear, like, parent-teacher conferences are just corporate performance reviews for people who barely survived high school the first time.
2: Yeah.
1: Like, I am sitting in the parking lot, hyping myself up, about to enter a cage fight.
0: Okay.
1: Like, feeling like, you know, my palms are sweating through the steering wheel.
0: God.
1: I'm already rehearsing fake excuses in case my daughter's teacher tells me she's secretly running a tiny prison gang in fourth grade.
0: Okay.
1: You know, it's like, when I get nervous, I talk nonstop, like a drunk aunt at Thanksgiving,
0: yep.
1: You know?
0: We all have one.
1: Like, at these parent-teacher conferences, I walk in and I'm immediately, like, overcompensating. I'm chatting with random parents about parking, school lunches, something ugly that's on the wall for fall decorations, the copier noise, like, literally
0: right.
1: Any

0: talking.
1: Just babbling on. Yeah.
0: Yeah, I feel like I'm talking so much that one dad slowly backed away from me.
2: Oh, no,
0: like
2: oh, no.
0: I was trying to recruit him into a cult.
1: The dad?
0: Yeah, it's like we sat down with the teacher and I can, like, feel myself spiraling.
1: Oh, Leanne.
0: Yeah, I'm interrupting and I'm finishing sentences and I'm cracking awkward jokes nobody asked for.
1: Been there.
0: And, like, my daughter's sitting there, like, shrinking into her hoodie while I'm basically hosting, like, a one-woman podcast, you know?
1: Oh, my God.
2: Oh, my God.
1: Come on.
0: It's just so awkward. Then, like, the teacher just stops, looks me dead in the eyes, and goes, well, now I know where your daughter gets her disruptive behavior.
1: Oh, my God. No way.
0: Yeah.
1: Meanie.
2: Meanie, indeed.
1: Jeez.
0: Funeral silence.
1: Oh, boy.
0: It was like every parent in that room suddenly became interested in their shoes.
1: Oh, they all are. They all heard it?
0: Yeah.
1: Oh my God.
0: And my daughter heard it. She's like shrinking in her hoodie. All of a sudden, it's like they don't want to watch me die in real time. I could feel my soul leave my body.
1: Yeah. You know? That's brutal.
0: Jeez.
2: Wow.
1: I know where your daughter gets it. Nice.
0: Yeah. I laughed this like horrible fake laugh. I was like,
1: what'd your daughter say?
2: Oh, no.
1: What'd your daughter say?
0: Kids, right? She did not say a word during the parent-teacher conference. Like, I felt like she was just humiliated. I was just absolutely disintegrating.
1: Yeah.
0: My daughter then, like, looked at me like, congratulations, you played yourself. You know?
1: That's funny.
0: Now she's just like not talking to me, saying that I made things worse. And I can kind of see a point, you know?
1: Yeah. Yeah. So, you know, we all get that nervous babbling going on.
2: Oh,
1: once
2: my
1: in a
2: God.
1: While, right?
2: Yeah. Have you seen it?
0: I feel like I did it just now. I don't know.
1: But for Leanne, it was like obviously a childhood fear of meeting with teachers. And even though you're not the student anymore,
2: yeah.
1: Sometimes we still have childhood fears that we just can't get over, right, Elvia?
2: Yep.
1: There are some that you just can't get over. So that's what we're going to ask today in your honor, Leanne. What childhood fear have you never really gotten over? 888-410-1057-WROR. Let's do it.

0: 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Bob and LBF in the morning. Soft Cell Tainted Love. I tell you, Leanne just cannot forget that school trauma of going, being called to the whatever the, you know, parent teacher meetings and being called into, you know.
1: Yeah, come see me.
0: Come see me kind of a thing.
1: Yeah.
0: And she just can't get over it. So she was triggered again at her kid's parent-teacher conference. Some things you just never get over many, many, many years later, right? Let's have some fun with that.
1: Yeah, let's have some fun.
0: Okay, 888-410-1057. What is it you can't get over from long ago? We'll start with you, Rose.
2: Hands coming out from underneath the bed and grabbing my feet.
1: No, exactly.
0: Did that happen as a child?
2: My brothers used to do that to us girls.
1: Oh, yeah.
2: They used to climb on their stomachs and get under our beds. And when we went to get in bed, they'd grab our feet thinking it was funny.
0: Oh.
2: And Mom would come upstairs with a wooden spoon. So.
0: And beat your brother with it.
1: Yeah.
2: Apparently, I'd rather get to bed.
0: It didn't stop him.
1: Oh,
0: he seemed to like it.
2: It did not.
0: That's funny. Was it?
2: So it won't. Once a great while, I jump into bed. So.
0: Yeah, that's funny. It'd be really funny if he did it now.
2: No, I'm good. Thank you.
0: Okay.
2: I'm all set.
0: All right. Thanks, Rose. Bye.
2: All right. Like your show very much.
0: Oh, you
2: thank
0: like
2: you
0: it?
2: Guys.
0: Oh, you like it, Elvis. She likes the show. Doesn't love it.
2: Okay. I love your show.
0: There it is.
2: We listen to you every morning and every afternoon.
0: Well, we appreciate that.
1: Oh, that's nice. Thank you.
0: All right. Now I won't grab your legs.
1: Oh, gosh.
0: Okay. Bye.
2: Thank you.
0: Bye, Rose. That's
1: poor Rose. Just another needy man needing, like.
0: What, her brother?
1: You.
0: What? What'd I say?
1: A needy man. I guess you don't love us.
0: Well, you don't say. Right, if I went to a restaurant, or you know, if you were cooking, or if I went to your house and you said, hey, Bob, what do you think of the dinner? I'd say, I liked it. You'd be like, well, you didn't love it? I think you would.
1: I think you would. I really liked it. I like your show.
0: I liked it.
1: Men, all the, they want more.
0: More.
1: Me. I need, I want.
0: Wow.
1: Just take the like.
0: I think she was so close to it.
3: I'm with you on this one.
0: Right?
3: Bob.
0: Go to
1: take
0: love.
1: Take the love.
0: No, take the love. Let's make love, not like.
3: No, let's not do that.
0: Yeah, right. Sorry.
1: Now I'm throwing up. I just want to let you know that a couple more of those and I'm at my goal weight.
0: Thanks, Rose. Third Eye Blind, 105.7 WROR.

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1: Crowd.
0: Crowd. There you go. Okay.
1: You say it better than I do.
0: Well, you want it because crowd. Because I don't want people to think it's crowd.
1: Right. No, good. Enunciation is important.
0: Crowd. 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You got till 8:20 to snag those tickets. But right now, if you could use $1,000 this fine Friday morning and you think you're super smart, we got 10 questions right here for you to answer all correctly for $1,000. 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
1: This is Super Smart in 60 seconds.
2: Yes, let's say good morning to caller number 10. It's Maggie from Scituate. Good morning, Maggie.
3: Good morning.
2: I'm yelling because I'm hearing trucks and cars, so you must be on your way to work today. What do you do?
3: I'm a registered dietitian.
4: Oh, boy.
2: Oh, boy.
4: Well, wait till... Because Bob's going to ask you lots of questions.
2: Not necessarily.
4: Not necessarily always means okay. Yes, by the way. So, yeah, go ahead.
2: No, I'll
4: let
2: ask
4: her rip, Bob.
3: A little mini consult for Bob.
2: Yeah, let's say we had a good celebration last night. I could use a dietitian, but we're going to set that aside,
4: okay.
2: Maggie. Listen, you got $1,000 waiting for you this Friday morning if you get all 10 of these questions correct, okay?
3: Hopefully.
2: All right.
3: Okay.
2: All right. So, Maggie, say pass. If you're not sure, we'll come back to it for $1,000. Let's play Super Smart.
4: What is 2 plus 5?
3: 7.
4: What was Tony Soprano's daughter's name?
3: Willow.
4: Pink Floyd once played so loud near a fish tank, the fish died. True or false?
3: True.
4: Who was Sonny Bono married to? Or famous person he was married to?
3: Cher.
4: Which 1999 Fair. Movie featured the line, I see dead people?
3: Oh, I hate this one. Pass.
4: What fast food chain introduced the McFlurry in the U.S. in
3: 1997? McDonald's.
4: What's the capital city of Australia?
3: Lisbon.
4: Which singer performed the halftime show at the Super Bowl 2023 while pregnant?
3: Pass.
4: Which chain restaurant is known for its Cheddar Bay biscuits?
3: Cracker Barrel.
4: What day this year is the midway point of 2026? July 1st, July 2nd, or July 3rd?
3: July 2nd.
4: Yes, you got the last one. Nice job.
2: Yeah, you got 5 right.
3: I did? Wow. Yeah.
4: Okay, so
3: pulled that one right out of my...
4: was Tony Soprano's daughter's name? Close. Meadow. Not Willow.
2: It was that kind of name.
4: It was that kind of name. I'm like, yeah, it's like a half a point for like at least sounding exactly the same. Right. Which 1999 movie featured the line, I see dead people? The Sixth Sense.
3: I know this.
4: The capital city of Australia is Canberra?
2: Canberra.
4: Yeah, Canberra.
2: Mm-hmm.
4: Nobody knows that. Sorry. Which singer performed the halftime show at Super Bowl while pregnant? Rihanna. And the restaurant known for its Cheddar Bay biscuits is Red Lobster.
2: Right.
4: But you did a great job.
3: Okay.
2: Love the Cheddar Bay, right?
4: Are they good for you?
3: As soon as you said Bay.
4: Oh, yeah.
3: After you said Bay, I was like, and I said... Whatever I said, I was like, I know it's not that.
2: Don't you hate
3: something
2: that?
3: Something with fish.
4: Yeah.
2: That's all right. That's the best part of Red Lobster. I mean, let's be honest.
5: Oh, yes.
4: He's 2 seconds away from asking you whether or not he should eat the
2: I
4: biscuits.
2: Know I'm not supposed to have. I do have a question, though.
4: Oh, he can't help himself.
2: I know. I just want to
4: no,
2: know.
4: Bob, so you I've shouldn't been, eat that.
2: No, not that. So I've seen a nutritionist a couple of times. What's the difference between a nutritionist and a dietitian?
4: A registered dietitian.
3: All right. I hear this one all the time.
2: Okay.
3: So a nutritionist does not necessarily have a registered dietitian license or not necessarily went to college or you have to do a year after college interning and have to take an exam.
2: Wow.
3: So a registered dietitian is much more educated.
2: Wow. Okay.
3: So a nutritionist, it doesn't mean... You could say you're a nutritionist after you read a book about nutrition.
4: Right.
2: Okay.
4: So like,
2: I'm a nutritionist.
4: It's like a doctor. It's like you're somebody who is actually has an education in it versus a nutritionist is like your kind of judgy mother-in-law. You gonna eat that? I don't know if you should eat that.
2: I think that's
4: a bad idea.
2: All right, Maggie.
4: I mean, if you looked at yourself.
2: Thank you, Maggie. I just fired my nutritionist. There you go.
3: No. I'm sure they're great.
4: Not as good as Maggie.
3: Nutritionists more like our like personal trainers versus a trained sports, you know.
2: Gotcha.
3: Like they
2: Gotcha.
3: They can't work in a hospital. They
2: yeah, I hear you.
3: In.
2: Fire
4: Sometimes
2: them.
4: Sometimes they're not allowed in hospitals.
2: Yeah, she's saying get rid of them, basically.
4: No,
2: it was nice working with you.
4: Not at all. See?
2: All right, Maggie.
4: See, you're seconds from a clean getaway, Maggie, and look what's what happened.
2: Maggie, hang on. Aaron's got to get your info. Get you that awesome WR Super Smart.
3: What? I don't just like you. I love you.
4: Oh,
2: see, that's nice.
4: So
2: that's
4: nice.
2: What you do. That's how you
4: so
2: say
4: mean.
2: It. Yeah, I like your show. I mean, it's like, you don't say that. You love it. Anywho, moving on. So you still have a few minutes to enter the word crowd
4: okay.
2: for Dave Matthews tickets. You want to put that up at WROR.com. Next code word's at 10. Overcast in the mid-50s today, but tomorrow, sunny 75. Sunday's incredible. Sunny in 83. So sweet.
4: Yeah.
2: Well, Tuesday's 90, right? Do you like it or love it?
4: I don't necessarily like it either. I don't like 90.
2: I didn't think you did. Too soon. How the roads, LBF?
4: Stop and go traffic in and out of the city. No major problems right now, except there's a mile back up to the Sagamore Bridge on Route 3 southbound. 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

0: 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Bob and LBF in the morning. It's 826. Moni, yeah, this is not a good news story here, LBF. I'm sorry to hear this, but it must be discussed. Looks like this generation of kids is getting shorter recesses.
1: Recesses have been receding into the background for decades at this point. Like when I was a kid, we had two recesses,
0: right?
1: Like 20 minutes. You go outside, you run around, you play cat's cradle, you do jump rope.
0: Right.
1: And then you would go back in, and then you just like a cigarette break for adults. We're like, let's go outside again and run around and blah, blah, blah.
0: Yeah.
1: And then they stopped doing that. They only had one recess. Mm. And now recess is just like gone from a lot of like, you know, I mean, they certainly don't have it in middle school and high school. That's been gone for decades. And you know what? These kids are stressed out, and so are the teachers, and we need recess. My cousin, Jeannie, used to say, kids need to be aired out often.
0: They do.
1: You got to send them outside just to do, like, just run around.
0: Yeah.
1: Go get.
0: Wait a minute. You're telling me there's no recess in junior high?
1: Go outside and get the stink off you.
0: I like it. There's no recess in junior, in middle school, and high school?
1: Not that I know of. I don't think we had
0: it. I mean, someone correct us if we're wrong.
1: But I don't think in public schools there's recess in middle school and high school.
0: Aaron, you're the youngest. Did you have recess in middle?
2: I only had one recess, and that was lunch. And that was that in middle school. So it really wasn't even a recess.
1: Yeah, it was like you eat. Like you could either eat for like 25 minutes or you could like eat and then go outside for like 15.
0: Right.
1: Like, yeah, it was just wrapped in. It wasn't like the when you... Everyone deserves a break many times a day.
0: Yeah, that's the best part of school, right?
1: Recess?
0: Yeah, that's where you learn. That's where my friends like, you know, Gary Russell would try to take the swing and go do a total loop-to-loop around on the swing, like up and over. Yeah.
1: Did you learn not to do that?
0: Or I watched Gary do it. He broke a few bones.
1: Yeah, how's Gary's traumatic brain injury? Okay.
0: That's where you learn that.
2: Yeah.
0: Kickball, you know?
1: Yeah.
0: Just it scrapes and whatever.
1: I'm with you. I'm with you. Things that we learned during recess are invaluable.
0: Yeah.
1: I mean, do you want to know what I learned now?
0: I would like to know what you learned in recess.
1: I learned that Red Rover is the worst game in the history of all games, especially if you have delicate wrists.
0: Red Rover.
1: Yes, and...
0: Someone
1: the
0: over.
1: The biggest, giantest
0: you
1: boy
0: couldn't
1: over.
0: You can block anybody?
1: Oh, my God. And then I finally just, like, let go of the hand, and they go tumbling into the next week.
0: Right.
1: I hated Red Rover. Yes.
0: Wow.
1: I guess
0: you didn't like kickball either then.
1: Kickball was more
0: or
1: of like...
0: Or dodgeball.
1: Dodgeball, but that was more of a gym thing. But Red Rover was always like... There was always like the mean people. There. You want to play Red Rover? And you're like, no! Aaron, what did you learn?
2: All my dirty jokes.
1: Excellent. That's actually
2: jokes,
1: good.
2: All my dirty everything. Basically, all my dark humor came from recess.
1: Recess.
0: That's right.
1: Bob.
0: Well, I get kicked off the football team for in Maine. You could smoke butts at recess.
1: Okay. With each of these scenarios, I pictured fifth graders, fourth graders, third graders.
0: No.
1: Tell me you're not in the fourth grade.
0: No, I was a sophomore. And I got kicked off the football team for 4 games.
1: Because you were smoking butts at recess?
0: Yeah, the coach saw me smoking butts.
1: Badass. But didn't you have a mustache? Didn't he know? This is a guy who was just wise beyond his years.
0: I didn't have a mustache as a sophomore. No, but I was
1: a morning cough. Like a middle-aged man and smoking butts with a mustache, wondering what am I doing with my life? Except it was recess.
0: That's why kids need that.
1: The coach is like, oh no, timeout. This kid needs a break.
0: I got one. Here's Counting Crows.

0: Right.
1: Right? We were talking about that earlier. We have a call. Hi, good morning.
2: Hey, what's going on? Hey, about the like and love thing, I had to chime in. It took me 6 months before when I met my wife to tell her I love her, but if I call in, talk about your show, I tell you guys I love you every time I listen to the show.
1: Wait a minute. Can we peel this onion just a little bit?
0: Mm-hmm.
1: So you used to tell your wife you liked her, right, when you were dating. What do you say? I like you?
0: He's waited 6 months.
2: I might be digging a hole here, but you start dating someone. How long does it take before you tell them that you love them?
0: Right. But did you love us from the get-go?
2: Oh, of course. I love the show. Every time and I've been listening for a long time, so I love the show. I think it's great.
1: That's
0: okay,
1: great.
0: See?
2: But every morning.
0: He's not nervous about telling us.
1: Not nervous, but I mean, yeah.
2: Not even a nerve to tell you I love you.
0: Oh.
2: I love you guys. You guys are great.
1: But you were nervous about the woman you're going to marry.
2: Yeah, exactly. And here we are 33 years later, so.
0: Oh, wow.
2: Starting dating.
1: Yeah, how do you feel about her now?
2: Years of marriage.
1: That's terrible.
2: No, I like her.
1: You like her now. That shovel that you're holding is not doing you any favors, my friend.
0: Well, yeah, that shovel was brought to you by Bob Bronson.
1: Yes, it was.
0: You should have your own line of shovels. That'd be so great.
1: You know what?
0: That would be a great summer promo.
1: What's your first name, by the way?
2: It's Ed.
1: Yeah, that's all we need to know.
0: We love you, Ed.
1: Thanks, Ed. Seriously.
2: Love
1: thanks.
2: You too.
1: Bye.
0: Bye.
1: There it is.
0: See how easy that was.
1: Like love.
0: Like and love.
1: There it is.
0: Do you like him or do you love him?
1: See?
0: Do you, like, that's the question. Do you like him or do you like him or do you like love him?
1: That's
0: you say, I love him. Oh my God, you love him!
1: There it is. Ed likes his wife. So that's great. Okay. All right, let's get a check of traffic, LB.
0: I know.
1: Show's almost over.
0: I know,
1: over.
0: Really.
1: Oh,
0: okay.
1: So much
0: fun
1: today.
0: I like the fact that there's not much going on right now, except there is a mile back up to the Sagamore Bridge if you're headed down the Cape. 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
0: Hey, it's LBF, and you know how much I love supporting the community and local businesses. 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I was looking for a dentist, and I just found out about Dr. Laura and her team, and I've got to tell you, they are so lovely and attentive. 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

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And it'll do it. It's magic.

0: 1057 WROR. 80s, 90s, and more variety. It's Bob and LBF with Bob Marley and Three Little Birds. It's going to be about 55 today, a little overcast as you can see, but the payoff is going to be good because this weekend, Saturday, look for sunny and 76. For Sunday, sunny 84, so very nice.
1: Nice.
0: Indeed. Commercial free for 2 hours. We'll do that starting at 9:15, but we have prizes too. So we have tickets to Black Crowes coming up in the 9 o'clock hour. We'll look for lucky call number 10. You can see the Black Crowes at Xfinity Center Friday, June 19th. Also, for another chance to win them, go to WROR.com. So a lot going on. And then at 10, what do we got? Right?
1: What?
0: Dave Matthews.
1: Oh.
0: Yeah.
2: Wow.
0: Yeah. Talk about crash. All right. Here's Pat Benatar, WROR.

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0: Yeah. 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
2: Maggie, say pass if you're not sure. We'll come back to it for $1,000. 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
3: What is 2 plus 5?
4: 7.
3: What was Tony Soprano's daughter's name?
4: Willow.
3: Pink Floyd once played so loud near a fish tank, the fish died. True or false?
4: True.
3: Who was Sonny Bono married to? Or famous person he was married to?
4: Cher.
3: Which 1999 Cher movie featured the line, "I see dead people"?
4: Oh, I hate this one. Pass.
3: What fast food chain introduced the McFlurry in the U.S. in 1997?
4: McDonald's.
3: What's the capital city of Australia?
4: Lisbon.
3: Which singer performed the halftime show at the Super Bowl 2023 while pregnant?
4: Pass.
3: Which chain restaurant is known for its Cheddar Bay biscuits?
4: Cracker Barrel.
3: What day is this year is the midway point of 2026? July 1st, July 2nd, or July 3rd?
4: July 2nd.
3: Yes, you got the last one. Nice job.
2: Yeah, you got 5.
4: I did? Wow.
3: Yeah. Okay, so
4: pulled that one right out of my...
3: What was Tony Soprano's daughter's name? Close. Meadow. Not Willow.
2: It was that kind of name.
3: It was that kind of name. I'm like, yeah, it's like a half a point for like at least sounding exactly the same. Right. Which 1999 movie featured the line, "I see dead people"? The Sixth Sense.
4: I know them.
3: The capital city of Australia is Canberra?
2: Canberra.
3: Yeah, Canberra.
2: Mm-hmm.
3: Nobody knows that. Sorry. Which singer performed the halftime show at Super Bowl while pregnant? Rihanna. And the restaurant known for its Cheddar Bay biscuits is Red Lobster.
2: Right.
3: They did a great job.
4: Okay.
2: Love the Cheddar Bay, right?
3: Are they good for you?
4: As soon as you said bay.
3: Oh, yeah.
4: After you said bay, I was like, and I said whatever I said, I was like, I know it's not that.
2: Don't you hate
4: something
2: that?
4: Something with fish.
3: Yeah.
2: All right. That's the best part of Red Lobster. I mean, let's be honest.
5: Oh, yes.
3: He's 2 seconds away from asking you whether or not he should eat the
2: biscuits. I know I'm not supposed to have.
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1: Hey, I got a quick question for you guys. 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Why do oranges wear sunscreen?
2: Why do oranges wear
0: sunscreen? Because their skin peels. Did I get it? Yeah.
2: I hate it once you tell a joke and then somebody answers it.
0: It was too easy. Yeah. It was sitting right there.
2: Right. Well, good job, though.
0: Thank you.
2: All right.
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0: 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But if you're feeling lucky, I'll be caller 10 right now, 888-410-1057. That's it for us. Have a great weekend, everybody.
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1057 WROR, 80s, 90s, and more variety. Some great weather this weekend for baseball at Fenway. And, of course, the Red Sox are going on the road tonight. They're down in Atlanta this weekend. 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

Alanis. 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

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Cyndi Lauper, REO Speedwagon, Joan Jett coming up. And yes, another shot at those Dave Matthews Band tickets coming up at noon.

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Boston Magazine Hour, their top 150 power list in Boston. Drake May and Vrabel number one. Coming in at 25, Damon Affleck and Jimmy Fallon. What? He's not from here. Jimmy Fallon not from here. But it's based on that bit they did on The Tonight Show last month where Damon Affleck Fallon listed every city and town in Massachusetts. 4 minutes of mass holes going nowhere. Oh, wait, that's this show.

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You're watching the hospital show The Pit on HBO. It's a guest shot with Michael Nuri, who played Nick Hurley in Flashdance. A little older. And because he's in the hospital, ladies, you see his butt.

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A little sad. A viral video of the guy that looked like Michael Jackson on the bus in Brazil. It's AI. It was uncanny. 67-year-old Michael. More embarrassing, I'm going to have to cancel my flight to Brazil.

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Hey, it's Bob from Bob and LBF in the Morning. 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

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We're paying our super smart listeners $1,000 for correctly answering 10 questions in 60 seconds. 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